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1: The working for the cult Sonic Temple dates back to 1988 when the band recorded the first 14-track demo version of the album with Eric Singer, later of Kiss, on drums. Now, guitarist Billy Duffy described the album as rock music from a European perspective with the sensibilities of punk. The album features some of the band's most popular songs, notably Fire Woman and Eddie Chow Baby, from 1989. It's The Cult with Sonic Temple on The Bone Seventh Day.

0: Oh, look. Another group chat you didn't ask to be in. 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Try texting someone who actually matters, like us. The Bone Text Line, 402-477-1053. Got something to say? Say it. Request a song. Complain. Or tell your life story.
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10: At the risk of sounding like a broken record, it's another seasonal warm and muggy evening, turning to mostly clear skies overnight. Low temperatures Monday morning will again be around the mid to upper 60s, and sunshine will dominate another couple of days early this week, Monday and Tuesday, with seasonal temperatures still around 90 degrees and with light winds. From the 1011 Severe Weather Center, I'm meteorologist Jessica Blum.
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11: Derek and the Dominoes grew out of Eric Clapton's frustration with the hype associated with his previous bands, supergroups Cream and Blind Faith. And the debut album, Layla and Other Assorted Love Songs, obviously known best for its title track, which is often regarded as Eric Clapton's greatest musical achievement. From 1970, here's Derek and the Dominoes with Layla and Other Assorted Love Songs on The Bone Seventh Day.

0: The start of the week deserves a warning label. With Metallica Monday, every hour, another Metallica track. Louder, louder, heavier, and a little worse for your mental stability. HR says tone it down. We say turn it up. Metallica Monday, only on Lincoln's Radio Rock. 105.3 The Bone.
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2: At the risk of sounding like a broken record, it's another seasonal warm and muggy evening, turning to mostly clear skies overnight. Low temperatures Monday morning will again be around the mid to upper 60s, and sunshine will dominate another couple of days early this week, Monday and Tuesday, with seasonal temperatures still around 90 degrees and with light winds. From the 1011 Severe Weather Center, I'm meteorologist Jessica Blum.
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3: It was during the recording of 1976 Free For All that vocalist Derek St. Holmes split from Ted Nugent. But he came back for touring in later 1976 and again was the principal lead singer on Cat Scratch Fever. 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
1: Hot weather, sunny weather, light winds, and no rain chances. That's the bottom line to the forecast this week, but we will see temperatures climb at a steady pace and end up closer to 100 degrees late in the week. Tonight, clear skies and a low nearing 65 degrees before a day with plentiful sunshine and highs near 90 degrees on Monday. From the 1011 Severe Weather Center, I'm meteorologist Jessica Blum.
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2: I realize lit's the place and the sun kind of falls into that pop punk genre, but during the summer of 1999, it just sticks out in my head. 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From 99, it's lit. 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
1: Hot weather, sunny weather, light winds, and no rain chances. That's the bottom line to the forecast this week, though we will see temperatures climb at a steady pace and end up closer to 100 degrees late in the week. Tonight, clear skies and a low nearing 65 degrees before a day with plentiful sunshine and highs near 90 degrees on Monday. From the 1011 Severe Weather Center, I'm meteorologist Jessica Blum.
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2: I always find building a Mount Rushmore of any genre kind of lazy, but hell with it. It's 11 o'clock and I'm just going to go there. If you're talking Mount Rushmore of thrash metal, Slayer's up there. And their third album, Rain and Blood, received widespread acclaim upon release and was responsible for bringing Slayer to the attention of a mainstream metal audience. Alongside Anthrax's Among the Living, Megadeth's Peace Sells, But Who's Buying, and Metallica's Master of Puppets, Rain and Blood is credited with defining the sound of the emerging America thrash metal scene in the mid-1980s. From 1986, it's Slayer with Rain in Blood on The Bone, seventh day.

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Are you gonna be my girl? 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
3: Hot weather, sunny weather, light winds, and no rain chances. That's the bottom line of the forecast this week, though we will see temperatures climb at a steady pace and end up closer to 100 degrees late in the week. Tonight, clear skies and a low nearing 65 degrees before a day with plentiful sunshine and highs near 90 degrees on Monday. From the 1011 Severe Weather Center, I'm meteorologist Jessica Blum.
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3: Hot weather, sunny weather, light winds, and no rain chances. That's the bottom line to the forecast this week, but we will see temperatures climb at a steady pace and end up closer to 100 degrees late in the week. Tonight, clear skies and a low nearing 65 degrees before a day with plentiful sunshine and highs near 90 degrees on Monday. From the 1011 Severe Weather Center, I'm meteorologist Jessica Blum.
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4: Hot weather, sunny weather, light winds, and no rain chances. That's the bottom line to the forecast this week, but we will see temperatures climb at a steady pace and end up closer to 100 degrees late in the week. Tonight, clear skies and a low nearing 65 degrees before a day with plentiful sunshine and highs near 90 degrees on Monday. From the 10-11 Severe Weather Center, I'm meteorologist Jessica Blum.
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3: Seasonal weather is expected as we start off the new work week here in the capital city. Look for temperatures to climb into the lower to middle 80s by the noon hour. Afternoon highs on Monday should be right around 90 degrees with a light southeast wind. And we should see similar conditions into the day on your Tuesday with highs reaching around 90 degrees. But by late this week, we could see those temperatures reaching the middle to upper 90s. From the 1011 Severe Weather Center, I'm meteorologist Bill Rentschler.
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1: On Fox News, the Sunday briefing, Nebraska U.S. Senator Pete Ricketts reacted to the sudden death of South Carolina Senator Lindsey Graham.
2: We have lost the meaning of the word patriot with Lindsey. He was just so dedicated to this country, to South Carolina, to the U.S. Senate, to freedom. I'm at a loss. He was a personal friend, and I love the man. And we are going to miss him greatly.
1: It's All-Star Week in Lincoln. Shane Tritz, general manager of the Lincoln Salt Dogs, says they'll host a variety of events in conjunction with the American Association All-Star Game and the 25th year of their organization.
3: It's more of a celebration to recognize everything that Lincoln Salt Dogs have done over the past 25 years, what the community has done to support the Lincoln Salt Dogs. It's a chance for us to highlight the city of Lincoln.
1: The game and home run derby will be Wednesday, and it's the first time since 2003 Lincoln has hosted the All-Star festivities. Multiple Lincoln Road projects and events are affecting traffic this week. Southbound 48th closes today for paving. North Cottner shuts down briefly for utility work. Havelock Avenue will be closed through July 27th for the National High School Rodeo Finals. 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That's a news update from the KLIN Newsroom.
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8: Seasonal weather is expected as we start off the new work week here in the capital city. Look for temperatures to climb into the lower to middle 80s by the noon hour. Afternoon highs on Monday should be right around 90 degrees with a light southeast wind. And we should see similar conditions into the day on your Tuesday with highs reaching around 90 degrees. But by late this week, we could see those temperatures reaching the middle to upper 90s. From the 1011 Severe Weather Center, I'm meteorologist Bill Rentschler.
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0: Good morning. A smooth start to our commute. No reported accidents or major delays. Do use extra caution with our bright sunrise. Visibility can be a challenge. We do have several construction projects. Southbound 48th Street between Superior and Cornhusker will be closed for a paving project. North Cottner Boulevard between 66th and 68th Street will be closed for utility work. And Havelock Avenue between 84th and 98th Street will be closed through Monday the 27th for the National High School Rodeo. If you see a trouble spot, call the traffic hotline 402-479-1414. 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

0: Good morning. A smooth start to our commute. No reported accidents or major delays. Do use extra caution with our bright sunrise. Visibility can be a challenge. We do have several construction projects. Southbound 48th Street between Superior and Cornhusker will be closed for a paving project. North Cotner Boulevard between 66th and 68th Street will be closed for utility work. And Havelock Avenue between 84th and 98th Street will be closed through Monday the 27th for the National High School Rodeo. If you see a trouble spot, call the traffic hotline 402-479-1414. That's a quick check of your time saver traffic.
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2: 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Anyone interested in applying must complete an online application before the in-person interview. 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The 21st Century Road to Housing Act became law without the president's signature and without a veto. It happened early Saturday morning. One of the architects of the bill is Nebraska First District Congressman Mike Flood.
4: A couple of big wins for us here in Nebraska, obviously, and we were able to really cut red tape, seriously back off some of the environmental studies that are required, back the Buy America, Build America effort.
2: And that's the latest news update from the KLIN Newsroom.
5: 1053 As we continue through our drive time, no accidents or major delays, most traffic moving well, a few volume slowdowns, and we do have several construction projects. A new project today, North Highway 77, just north of I-80. Lane restrictions for some paving work. That area is likely to run slow. I-180, Cornhusker to downtown, north and southbound lane closures for bridge replacement. And Rosa Parks Way, 6th to 9th Street, eastbound lane closure as you come into downtown for building construction. If you come across a trouble spot, call the traffic hotline 402-479-1414. That's another check of your time saver traffic.
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12: Seasonal weather is expected as we start off the new work week here in the capital city. Look for temperatures to climb into the lower to middle 80s by the noon hour. Afternoon highs on Monday should be right around 90 degrees with a light southeast wind. And we should see similar conditions into the day on your Tuesday with highs reaching around 90 degrees. But by late this week, we could see those temperatures reaching the middle to upper 90s. From the 1011 Severe Weather Center, I'm meteorologist Bill Rentschler.
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9: Mainly sunny and seasonal weather is expected for your Monday. We'll see temperatures right around 90 degrees by this afternoon, pretty standard for mid-July. Dew points shouldn't be too bad, reaching the middle 60s, maybe a touch humid at times, and southeast winds should be fairly light at around 5 to 15 miles an hour, and no moisture is expected to start off the work week. From the 1011 Severe Weather Center, I'm meteorologist Bill Rentschler.
1: And now, another 55-minute long block of rock. There was much rejoicing. 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
7: Mainly sunny and seasonal weather is expected for your Monday. We'll see temperatures right around 90 degrees by this afternoon, pretty standard for mid-July. Dew points shouldn't be too bad, reaching the middle 60s, maybe a touch humid at times, and southeast winds should be fairly light at around 5 to 15 miles an hour, and no moisture is expected to start off the work week. From the 1011 Severe Weather Center, I'm meteorologist Bill Rentschler.
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13: Mainly sunny and seasonal weather is expected for your Monday. We'll see temperatures right around 90 degrees by this afternoon, pretty standard for mid-July. Dew points shouldn't be too bad, reaching the middle 60s, maybe just humid at times, and southeast winds should be fairly light at around 5 to 15 miles an hour, and no moisture is expected to start off the work week. From the 1011 Severe Weather Center, I'm meteorologist Bill Rentschler.
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13: Mainly sunny and seasonal weather is expected for your Monday. We'll see temperatures right around 90 degrees by this afternoon, pretty standard for mid-July. Dew points shouldn't be too bad, reaching the middle 60s, maybe a touch humid at times, and southeast winds should be fairly light at around 5 to 15 miles an hour, and no moisture is expected to start off the work week. From the 1011 Severe Weather Center, I'm meteorologist Bill Rentschler.
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8: Plentiful sunshine on this Monday as we near mid-July. At this point, we are very used to temperatures up around 90 degrees in the afternoon, and we have another one ahead of us today. Beyond 90 degrees this afternoon and light winds, hotter temperatures loom later this week and toward the upcoming weekend, close to almost 100. From the 1011 Severe Weather Center, I'm meteorologist Jessica Blum.
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1: Plentiful sunshine on this Monday as we near mid-July. At this point, we are very used to temperatures up around 90 degrees in the afternoon, and we have another one ahead of us today. Beyond 90 degrees this afternoon in light winds, hotter temperatures loom later this week and toward the upcoming weekend, close to almost 100. From the 1011 Severe Weather Center, I'm meteorologist Jessica Blum.
0: Dumbing down. The decline of Western civilization begins here.
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1: Plentiful sunshine on this Monday as we near mid-July. At this point, we are very used to temperatures up around 90 degrees in the afternoon, and we have another one ahead of us today. Beyond 90 degrees this afternoon and light winds, hotter temperatures loom later this week and toward the upcoming weekend, close to almost 100. From the 1011 Severe Weather Center, I'm meteorologist Jessica Blum.
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12: Plentiful sunshine on this Monday as we near mid-July. At this point, we are very used to temperatures up around 90 degrees in the afternoon, and we have another one ahead of us today. Beyond 90 degrees this afternoon and light winds, hotter temperatures loom later this week and toward the upcoming weekend, close to almost 100. From the 1011 Severe Weather Center, I'm meteorologist Jessica Blum.
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0: ahead. Here comes another 55-minute bone block of rock on 105.3 The Bone.

out the Aquanet, squeeze into the leather pants, and pop in the cassette. It's time for the 4 o'clock haircut on 105.3 The Bone.

Scorpions with your 4 o'clock haircut on Lincoln's Real Rock 105.3 The Bone. What is up? I am Steve. I know. Better late than never. I'm an hour late getting in, but hey, when you have other stuff to do, well, it kind of takes precedent. I know. Excuses are like a-holes. Everyone's got one, and they all stink. Well, you know what? I got another bone block of rock coming your way. Here's Aerosmith on The Bone.

Dropping some lead on you, Lincoln's Real Rock 105.3 The Bone. I am Steve inside a 55-minute Bone Black Rock. Cinderella coming up. Here's Bush.

0: Lincoln Renfest coming up this weekend. It's summer, and the Renfests are all over the place. Well, you know what? I got a 4-pack of tickets that could be yours. And to get in on it, you know the drill. You got to text in today's keyword to the Bone text line. And today's keyword is really imaginative. It's bone, B-O-N-E, as in a big bone of meat. You usually get those at Ren Fairs. Well, you text in bone, you're going to be in the running for that 4-pack of tickets to the Lincoln Ren Fest. It's a family pack, 2 adults, 2 children, $40 food and drink, and 4 mugs. Yes, text in bone, 402-477-1053.
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1: Wonderful sunshine on this Monday as we near mid-July. At this point, we are very used to temperatures up around 90 degrees in the afternoon, and we have another one ahead of us today. Beyond 90 degrees this afternoon and light winds, hotter temperatures loom later this week and toward the upcoming weekend, close to almost 100. From the 1011 Severe Weather Center, I'm meteorologist Jessica Blum.
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0: As we get into the heart of our drive time, no accidents or major delays. We do have some heavy traffic on Highway 77 or the Homestead Expressway between West Pioneers Boulevard and Rosa Parks Way. Do watch for slower traffic in the area. Several construction projects. Keep in mind North 56 or Highway 77 from Cornhusker to I-80. Southbound lane closure for paving repair. Also, north of I-80 on Highway 77 in that same area, lane restrictions for paving work. Do expect slowdowns in that area. If you come across a trouble spot, call the traffic hotline 402-479-1414. Keeping you moving with Time Saver Traffic, I'm Chris Lofgren.
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1: No matter how hard you try, you can't stop us now.

0: on the downhill side of our drive time traffic. Keep up the good work. No accidents or major delays. We do have several construction projects. A few to keep in mind: Holdridge, 65th, the Cotner eastbound lane closure for a sewer repair. North 48th Street, Superior to Cornhusker, southbound lane closure for paving work. Access to businesses will be maintained. And North 48th, Madison to St. Paul, southbound lane closure for building construction. If you see a trouble spot, call the traffic hotline, 402-479-1414. That's another check of your time saver traffic.
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Well, we have reached that weird part of the year, that one stretch when there's really no sports going on. But, I mean, in all reality, World Cup is going on tomorrow and Wednesday. It's the semifinals, Final Four. Got the All-Star game tomorrow night. And, yeah, we do have the Home Run Derby tonight. I don't know how great it's going to be now that it's relegated to being on the streaming platform. It's not quite like back in the 90s when I was a kid watching it with the likes of Barry Bonds and Sammy Sosa, Mark McGwire, all juiced up and hitting dingers out of the park. Oh, glory days.

hot pursuit, fiery auto crashes. Some will die in hot pursuit while sifting through my ashes. Some will fall in love with life and drink it from a fountain that is pouring like an avalanche coming down the mountain.

This week, the tickets are to Lincoln Renfest, and it is a family pack. I'm talking two adults, two children, $40, food and drink, and four mugs. It's coming up this weekend, July 18th and 19th. And to get in on that family pack of tickets, you need to text in today's keyword. It's BONE, B-O-N-E, to the BONE text line, 402-477-1053.

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2: We continue our seasonal start to the week into Tuesday. But first, tonight, temperatures will still be around 82 degrees by sunset, but clear skies again overnight. Still no whiff and any rain chances in this stubborn weather pattern, so count on the week feeling like a copy-paste or rinse-repeat forecast. Low temperatures by Tuesday morning will be in the mid-60s before a high in the lower 90s. From the 1011 Severe Weather Center, I'm meteorologist Jessica Blum.
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Got more of Lincoln's Real Rock coming at you as we are inside a 55-minute Bone Block of Rock. John Bon Jovi coming up. Some solo material. It's Bad Company now on 105.3 The Bone.

I can tell you one thing. Adam is going to be coming in at 7 o'clock tonight, and he's going to have more for your Metallica Monday. Here's Scorpions on 105.3 The Bone.

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0: 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I only have one family pack of tickets to give away for Lincoln Renfest coming up this weekend. I'm talking two adults, two children, $40, food and drinks, and four mugs. Yes, it could be all yours. I'm not giving away a pair of tickets today, but I'm giving away a pair of tickets sometime this week. 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
1: We continue our seasonal start for the week into Tuesday. But first, tonight, temperatures will be around 82 degrees by sunset, but clear skies again overnight. Still no whiff of any rain chances in this stubborn weather pattern, so count the week feeling like a copy-paste or rinse-repeat forecast. Low temperatures by Tuesday morning will be in the mid-60s before a high in the lower 90s. From the 1011 Severe Weather Center, I'm meteorologist Jessica Blum.
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